gonna make it in this world, man. You got a woman waiting for you there. 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

0: 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Yeah, that's why I got the bullet from 3011.
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What we've got here is failure to communicate. 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So you get what we had here last week, which is the way he wants it. Well, he gets it. I don't like it.

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And I called your name like an addicted to cocaine.

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A hustle here and a hustle there. New York City is the place where they said, hey babe, take a walk on the wild side. I said,

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Now you do what they told ya. Now you do what they told ya. Now you do what they told ya.

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I say you look so fine that I really want to make you mine. 4, 5, 6, come on and get your kicks. Now you don't need

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I say you look so fine that I really want to make you mine. 4, 5, 6, come on and get your kicks. Now you don't need